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Tonight's Delilah's Dilemma is from Travis, who is a good friend to a woman named Wendy. It appears, I'm not quite sure, but it appears that Wendy, her abusive boyfriend, and her baby are living with her family. And her family is allowing this man to stay under their roof, even though he disrespects his girlfriend and is abusive to her. Travis, here's what I would say to you. You're not her family. You're not her brother, her mother, or her father. You're her friend. So there's really not much you can do except love her and pray for her. If her family is worried about her and the baby, then they need to be proactive and tell the abuser to go, that it is not all right to hurt somebody and stay in their home. I understand they feel sorry for him. They have compassion and pity, but it's ridiculous to worry about his being homeless and his needs while he's hurting their daughter. That's absolute lunacy. So it's her folks that need to step up to the plate and say, not on my watch, not in my house. You need to go. But they probably won't listen to that either. So all you can do, Travis, is be a friend and love them through it.

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0: Lord, what can I do for your family tonight, Sarah?
1: We just wanted to call in and tell you, like, we listen to you every single night, and I get to share the moments of, like, talking to them about how, like, I grew up listening to you, like, driving with my mom, and, like, how I got to share the moments of, like, oh, this is Delilah, like, this is who I listened to growing up, and they look forward to, like, on our evening drives home, listening to you, and enjoying the music that you play, and just experiencing listening to the soothing tone you have and just how calming it is. And we're very thankful, and we're just happy to be generational listeners.
0: I love this. I love being a part of your family.
1: Honestly, like, it's the same vibe, the same feeling. It calms me, and I had to explain how much it, like, they're like, why are we listening to the radio? But they're like, this is calming for me, and it has become a tradition for all of us now. And they're the ones that encouraged to call in. They said, we should call in. What will we talk about? And I was like, well, let's talk about the fact that we've been listening to her for years. Like, I listened to her as a child, and now they do.
0: And how old are Dylan and Noah?
2: I'm 11. I'm Dylan. And I'm Noah, and I'm 9.
0: So are you guys looking forward to summer vacation?
2: Oh, yeah.
0: Have you got any big plans? Are we talking camping trips or marshmallows and s'mores or going to grandma's house or a swimming pool? What are we talking about here?
2: Yeah.
3: All of that.
2: Yeah, we got a water
4: park. What about going to Cincinnati?
0: So you're going to have a fun summer. Do you guys ever go camping with your Nana or your family?
2: Not often.
0: No? Mom's not into sleeping on the ground and waking up with bugs in her hair?
3: No, not particularly.
0: My friends are always like, and why do you think this is fun? I'm like, oh, come on, get into the spirit of things. They say, you made us eat burnt chili and burnt marshmallows, and now we're sleeping on the ground, and this is fun. But now that I'm old and cranky, it's motorhome all the way.
3: Absolutely. Absolutely.
0: Well, wherever you go this summer, I will be there keeping you and your whole family company.
3: We love you.
0: Bye-bye.

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Just for you. 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

0: Hi, good evening. Welcome to the Delilah Show. Who is this?
1: My name is Dee Dee.
0: Hi, Dee Dee. What can I do for you?
1: Well, tomorrow is my youngest daughter's birthday, and I was wondering if you could play a song for her.
0: Who is your youngest daughter? How old is she? And what do you want to tell me about her?
1: Well, her name is Kiara. She's going to be 5 years old tomorrow. And she looks like my late husband, but she acts just like me.
0: So 5 years old, going into kindergarten this year, Mom?
1: Yep.
0: Fun age.
1: Oh, yeah.
0: I have a grandson that I have custody of who's going to be 5 next week. Fun, but he's got a lot, and I do mean a lot of energy.
1: Yeah, I have a son, but he's got 4 legs and fur.
0: I'll play a song for your sweet little family, Mama. Thank you for calling.
1: Thanks. Bye.
0: Bye-bye.

0: It's Friday as we slide into this Memorial Day weekend. Think about what you're going to do and how you're going to spend it. Are you going to use your time as a gift? You know, time is our most valuable resource, and how many of us squander it? You only got 24 hours in a day. What are you going to do with that time? Are you going to waste it in front of a TV set? Are you going to waste it in front of a video screen playing some nonsensical game? Or are you going to invest it wisely? Invest it in other people, building relationships, encouraging people, talking to people, listening to people, walking with people, holding people. Don't waste your time on foolishness. Invest it. Invest it wisely on projects and people. Just a thought. 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

0: Hi, you found the Delilah Show. Who is this?
1: This is Melissa.
0: What can I do for you, Melissa?
1: I wanted to do a little song request for my boyfriend.
0: What's his name?
1: RJ.
0: What do you want to tell him?
1: I just want to let him know that I love him. I've been with him for 2.5 years, and he's the greatest thing in my life. I wanted to let him know.
0: And will you see him this weekend?
1: Yes, I will. We'll actually be spending this weekend together.
0: And how much is that making you grin ear to ear, cheek to cheek?
1: Very much.
0: Your eyes are twinkling?
1: Yeah.
0: I will find a good song for you.
1: Thank you.
0: You have a good night.

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0: Friday night, we call it Friday Night Girls Night. It is officially shut the front door. Don't worry about the inside of your house. Go outside and play Friday night. The weekend is here. Go camping, go hiking, go fishing, go play outside. Okay? Don't worry about fussing or anything like that. Life is too short to spend all your energy cleaning house, my friend. Thank you for letting me be a part of your Friday night. You're listening to Delilah.
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0: Hi, Deanna. What can I do for you?
19: So my mom has been listening to your radio station for years, and now I'm listening to it, and I really think you're really funny. So I called because I really want to dedicate a song to my two best friends, Giovanna and Diana.
0: And what do you want to tell your two besties?
19: We got into a little bit of a fight, but I just want them to know that, like, I care about them and that they're the true friends that I've ever had, and they showed me true friendship. Like, I've almost been friends with them for 3 years now.
0: And what were we fussing about?
19: I think I was the moody one, and they were being a little paranoid about something, and it's just, like, not a good mix, but it was almost nothing.
0: Almost nothing. But you want to make amends, you want to put it behind you, and you want to move forward.
19: Yeah, and overall, I just want them to know that I'm grateful for them. I'm like, they're the one and the two of the only truest friends I've ever had.
0: I will play a song for good friends and for talking through issues and making things work. Thank you for calling.
19: Thank you for answering.
0: You have a good night.
19: You too.

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0: Welcome aboard, Andrea. What can I do for you?
1: Well, I've just been really, really down. My dad had just passed away last month, and now my mom's health, she's not doing too well either. I left work. I took a leave from work to take care of the two of them. He was home on hospice, and he died in my arms. And, you know, I'm just trying to get everything straight, paperwork and accounts and everything, to make it easier for mom. And I'm getting kind of overwhelmed and lost.
0: Overwhelmed, lost, exhausted, feel like you're drowning and you don't even have time to mourn because you're trying to take care of mama.
1: Yeah.
0: I wish I could give you a hug.
1: Thank you. I'd take it. Really need one.
0: Tell me about your dad.
1: He was in the Navy. He worked for a utility company in Manhattan. He's just smart as a whip. Knew a lot of things about a lot of different things. Was very good working with his hands. He used to do leather work. He used to make like quivers and hair pieces and belts, and just a funny guy. You know, always wanted to talk to people, always took care of people.
0: Well, here's the good news. Love is never wasted. You know that, and your dad knew that. When you've got a generous heart like your dad had, and obviously he passed that on to you, when you've got a kind heart that's constantly giving, constantly caretaking, you might feel like, when is somebody going to notice? When is somebody going to stop and go, hey, thank you so much. Let me do something kind for you in return. Even if they don't, God sees your generous nature. He sees the love you pour into others, and he will pour that into you.
1: Yeah.
0: So how about I find a song for you, a song of hope, a song of faith, a song of love to pour into you?
1: Appreciate it.

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0: Hi, thank you for calling the Delilah Show. Who is this?
1: Hi, my name is Steve.
0: Steve, welcome. What can I do for you?
1: I've been recently talking to my ex-girlfriend. I haven't talked to her in 4 months. I screwed us over a lot in the past, and the only thing that matters to me right now is that we're together, and I finally realized that. And she's listening tonight, and she told me to turn this on, and I decided to call in.
0: So you're looking for a grovel song?
1: I mean, not so much. She knows I love her, and she knows I care about her.
0: So on a scale of 1 to 10, buddy, how bad was your transgressions?
1: I did nothing wrong other than leave. I would never disrespect her like that. I was confused and younger, and now I know, and now I've realized.
0: So you weren't the dog of the day. You were just young and confused and not ready to make a commitment, and now you're hoping that you get a second chance.
1: Absolutely.
0: Let me try to find that for you.
1: Okay.
0: You have a good night.
1: All right, you too. Thank you.

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0: Cindy, welcome. Welcome to our Friday night girls get together. What can I do for you?
18: I wanted to send out a special thank you to the man I lost and the man I found. 3 years ago tomorrow, I lost my husband of 23 years, and I thought my life was over. And he was my soulmate and my best friend and everything I could have ever wanted. And when he died, I thought I did too. And I didn't. I had to raise our children. And then last year, I met a new friend. And I'm very, very grateful because now I'm not going to be alone anymore. And it means an awful lot. But I wanted to see if you could play a song that was very special to my husband and I, just to let him know I still think about him and I'll always love him. And I thank him for sending this guy my way because I know he had a part in it.
0: Okay, what's your late husband's name, Cindy?
18: His name was Fritz, F-R-I-T-Z.
0: And the man that you are now involved with?
18: Tom.
0: All right, I'll find a song for you.
18: Thank you so much.

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It's time for you to relax and unwind. It's time for you to put the cares of the week behind you, breathe deep, and enjoy the weekend. We're here to play some wonderful songs for you, but also to share your amazing stories all night long.

0: Good evening. Welcome. Who is this?
1: Hi. My name is Devin.
0: Welcome aboard. What can I do for you?
1: So, my partner, Malik, he listens to your show every night, and we haven't had the chance to talk to each other on the phone for a couple of months because of the carceral state, trying to cut him off from his loved ones. And he requested that I call you guys because he really misses my voice. And honestly, I really miss his.
0: Who is trying to keep you guys apart?
1: Prison, the carceral estate.
0: Oh. How long is he away for?
1: Honestly, we're not too sure. Things are still uncertain. Could be a couple months, probably a year.
0: Has he made positive changes so once he's out, he never goes back?
1: Yes. He's made a lot of positive changes in my life as well. I feel really safe around him. I feel safe to open up and really talk about how I feel. And yeah, I just really love him.
0: I will play a sweet song, and I hope that he's able to call you soon.
1: Thank you.

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0: request dedications, stories from the heart, stories from life, stories about love, stories about hopes and dreams, stories about graduating, stories about making the journey the best that it can possibly be. Now, to make the journey of your life the best it can possibly be does not mean to make it comfortable. Rarely does our spirit or our personality grow when we're comfortable. I have noticed in my life when I'm comfortable and things are easy, God really doesn't have a chance to do much in my heart. Oh yeah, it's comfortable, but it doesn't help me to be a better person. The journey of life is often difficult. It's hard, but it's through those difficult times, through those challenges, that your spirit, your soul, your heart, your personality grows and develops. And you become wiser, kinder, more patient, more diligent, more giving, more generous. Actually, that's not true. For some people, when they go through difficult times, they become bitter and harsh and hard. But if you incorporate faith into the mixture while you're going through those tough times, it will make you better. It's entirely up to you. 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
2: Hi, you've called Delilah. Who is this?
3: This is Sean.
2: Sean, what can I do for you?
3: I've got a dilemma.
2: Tell Delilah your dilemma.
3: I've got a crush on this girl at school, and I kind of feel like I've got a crush on another one, too.
2: So what's the dilemma?
3: I've had a crush on the one girl for, 3 years, and I still have feelings for her. And then, I got told that this other girl has a crush on me, and I kind of like her, too, and I'm friends with both of them, but I don't know how to choose between them.
2: Well, right now you don't have to choose between them. You're not in a relationship with either one of them, so give it time and just kind of see how things unfold.
3: Okay.
2: There's no law that says at this stage of the game you have to be committed to one or the other.
3: True.
2: You need to flirt and have fun and all that good stuff.
3: Okay.
2: And then when the time is right and you're a little older, you'll be able to figure out who you're supposed to be committed to.
3: Okay.
2: Okay. Good luck.
3: Thank you.

your request, your dedications, your stories, your hopes, your dreams, and your favorite love songs. That's what you'll find each night right here. We're not here to get you angry or upset. We're not here to talk about politics or issues. We're here to talk about issues of the heart each and every night.

Laura wrote to us and said, a good friend of mine just told me about the station, so I decided to dedicate a song to a young man who is the light in my eyes. I've always seemed to have had the talent of picking the worst men to date. That is, until the day I found him. I never thought I could find a man who was loving, caring, kind, respectful, and compassionate. From the start, everything he's done is to make me happy. He shows me his love through his actions, and I can't wait until we can be together again. Please play a song as a way of giving him back the gift of love that he has given to me. Forever grateful, Laura.

0: Hello, you've called Delilah. Who is this?
1: This is Cord.
0: Cord, thank you for calling. What can I do for you this evening?
1: I was actually going to request a song, and it's for my wife. Me and her, actually, we've known each other since we were 8. We just had a little girl, and yeah, I just wanted to let her know that I love her. I know she's at home with the baby listening to it.
0: And where are you tonight?
1: I'm actually working tonight. I'm a Domino's delivery driver, and she stands behind me with everything I do, and I stand behind her with everything she does. I mainly called to tell you my love story, but also I wanted other people to hear it because I hear a lot of people having trouble and everything. So I would just want other people to know that love is out there. They just got to wait for it.
0: I will play a sweet song for your wife, for your baby, and for you.
1: Thank you, ma'am.

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1: How are you? 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Some say the unofficial start of the summer. Yeah, the boys of summer is Don Henley.

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Springfield's 105.9 KGBX with variety from the 80s to today. Have you heard about the Taylor Swift, Travis Kelce prenuptial agreement before the wedding? I'll tell you all about it after The Fate of Ophelia.

0: the best variety of the 80s to today on 105.9 KGBX. Taylor Swift along with Dan Blackman. Yes, reportedly both Taylor Swift, Travis Kelce finalizing an ironclad prenuptial agreement. It's going to protect their wealth, their intellectual property, privacy. Kelce worth about $70 million. Taylor, about $1.6 to $2.1 billion, and both say, let's sign on the dotted line. Coming up, more of this best of the 80s and 90s weekend.
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There goes Pat Benatar, part of this best of the 80s and 90s weekend. How are you? I'm Dan Blackman. Now it's Benson Boone.

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It's a time to remember those we lost and honor those who serve. 105.9 KGBX, Springfield's variety from the 80s to today. Dear,

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1: The Cardigans with Dan Blackman. 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
1: It's Olivia Dean. It's Dan Blackman. We had a full moon on May 1st called the Flower Moon. We're going to get a second full moon, and two full moons in 1 month normally does not happen. It only happens every 3 years. We're going to have the blue moon. Some say the moon causes some to act a little different, a little weird. So keep an eye on that and stay here for more of this best of the 80s and 90s weekend.
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It's Dan Blackman, and we've got tickets for you to see the Broadway show Ain't Too Proud at Hammond's Hall coming up in a few days. 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Playing you a best of the 80s and 90s weekend, I'm Dan Blackman. Some of his albums, he plays about 27 different instruments. 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
1: It's Shaboozy and it's Dan Blackman. Imagine every chew. It's nostalgic. It's sweet. 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That's exactly what National Taffy Day is all about. Enjoying that chewy confection on a day like today. 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

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Is it coming out the way you think it's coming out? That's what I believe this song is all about from Justin Bieber. It's Daisies.

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It's Dan Blackman. We want you to kick off summer break with the kids at Silver Dollar City. 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

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Apparently, Gen Zs really worry about their text messages that they send. I'll tell you more about that after Bruno Mars.

0: 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Mr. Bruno Mars, Mr. Dan Blackman. One of the things that Gen Z's overthink, new research says, are the text messages they have sent. They think, they obsess about it. They want to reread them to check whether they sounded too dramatic or excessive or eager or not funny enough. 7 out of 10 are like that. You guys got to just chill out, relax. It's already out in the universe. Don't worry about it. What do you think? I'm Radio Dan Blackman. I'm on Instagram. Tell me there and follow me there and stay here for more of this best of the 80s and 90s weekend.
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Memorial Day is more than just a day off. 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
1: The Fugees with Dan Blackman, what they're calling today, National Drinking with Chickens Day. 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

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It's a best of 80s and 90s weekend. 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

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It's Dan Blackman. 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

105.9 KGBX. It's a holiday weekend, but yes, you still have to take care of your lawn. What are the things that people hate about taking care of that lawn? I'll tell you after Kid Laroi, Justin Bieber.

0: 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Kid Leroy, Justin Bieber, Dan Blackman. A survey found that more than a third of people said weeding is the worst part of taking care of their lawn, followed by the pests, and then finally mowing that lawn around the cars on blocks. What do you think? It's Radio Dan Blackman. Find me on Instagram. Tell me there. Follow me there. I have more of this best of the 80s and 90s weekend. 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
1: I could just see now Jennifer Beals. She's getting into it. Of course, Flashdance is the movie. It's a best of the 80s and 90s weekend. 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
1: It's Huntrix along with Dan Blackman. So what classic American foods do people from other countries really dislike or hate? Asked on Reddit, hear the answers. Pumpkin pie. Very surprised at this one. Peanut butter and jelly? Really? How about scrapple? I get that. Cream beef, yeah. Fried pickles, okay. Chunks of banana rolled in mayo. Add to this list. Tell me on Instagram. I'm Radio Dan Blackman. More of this best of the 80s and 90s weekend coming right up.
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0: nice variety, you know? That's why I put them on a preset.
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Saturday morning, Memorial Day weekend. Thanks for enjoying the music. Here's Simple Minds.

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1: Already after 11 o'clock on your Saturday morning, whatever you're getting into this holiday weekend, thank you for enjoying the music here with me, Jana. Michael Jackson, NSYNC coming up this hour right now at Sia. Unstoppable.

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1: I know a lot of people having fun, get-togethers, enjoying the holiday weekend, but let's not forget it is Memorial Day weekend, and many of our servicemen and their families have made the ultimate sacrifice. I happened to be at Arlington Cemetery just last weekend, and the numbers and the impact just unfathomable, really. So a little reminder of what the weekend is all about, and thanks for enjoying it here with me.
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0: 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Ooh, I gotta have faith. Because I gotta have faith. I gotta have faith. 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

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She is the latest to get into the wellness space with a morning drink mix to help make all the supplements a little bit easier. There are a lot out there. Hey, it's Carrie Underwood. Why not? Here's Before You Cheat.

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Thank you for making us a part of your Memorial Day weekend. Giving you the best variety, the soundtrack locked in with Bruno Mars. It's Just the Way You Are.

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1: Already past 2 o'clock Saturday afternoon, the Memorial Day weekend in full swing. How many bags of chips have you had so far? Calories don't count, right? Thank you for having us along as the music continues. Kenny Loggins.

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Clean bathroom, you're going to spend more money. 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
1: Justin Bieber and Daisies, this Jack Cradiville. Imagine you're sitting in your local coffee shop and in walks Justin. That happened in Rhinebeck in upstate New York, Hudson Valley, actually. He walked into all that Java. Had one to go, I imagine. 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

0: 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Jack Cradiville, I think a good holiday weekend always includes good music, like 80s and 90s, and Louis Capaldi as well. Thank you for having us on.
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1: 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Jack Cradival, Memorial Day weekend as well. Hopefully you're having a good time. This from the talkback, Mike.
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1: A best of the 80s and 90s weekend, this Jack Cradiville. 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
1: There's Taylor Swift, this Jack Cradiville, thank you for having us on. So according to rumor, one of the things in the prenup between Taylor and Travis, they cannot discuss marriage at all in public. But can she sing about it in song? 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

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All right, here's a question. You find a briefcase full of money. What do you do? I'll tell you what most do. Coming up after Britney. Toxic.

0: 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Britney Spears and Toxic, this Jack Cratterville. All right, you found a lot of money in a briefcase. What do you do? Almost half of us would keep it. 43% would call the police. The rest, not really sure. I think I would wait. I would just see. Anybody missing this? Anybody going once, going twice? All right, we've got more 80s and 90s on the way.
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